0: 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This summer, we're celebrating women who make our community brighter every day. 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
1: Good evening, I'm Hayden Michaels. Swift Current Rural RCMP say two people escaped serious injury after a semi-rollover near Waldeck early Thursday morning. Police were called out around 5 o'clock to the intersection of Highway 1 and Highway 628. The driver and passenger were taken to hospital for assessment. Westbound traffic on the Trans-Canada Highway was temporarily closed while crews responded, but the roadway has long since reopened. RCMP have not released the cause of the rollover. The Swift Current Rural RCMP are investigating another possible livestock theft in southwestern Saskatchewan. Police say about 40 white lambs have been reported missing from a rural property near Tompkins. The lambs disappeared sometime between June 20th and July 19th, but weren't reported missing until July 27th. They were born this spring and were last seen with identification tags and paint markings. The investigation is being handled by Swift Current Rural RCMP along with the Saskatchewan RCMP Livestock Investigator. And the community turned out this afternoon to support the center during the latest Taste of Summer charity barbecue. Executive Director Nathan Weeb says events like the barbecue help to fund youth programming while bringing the community together.
2: We're always very grateful for the community and Golden West and their team and Lenz and Tom and his team. And we're just really happy to be here and grateful for the opportunity to take part in this.
1: The charity barbecue series will continue more throughout the summer. Folks will experience live music and community spirit during Prairie Wind and Silver Sage's event this weekend to unveil its latest display as centennial celebrations continue in Valmarie. The Métis commemoration ceremony will include the cutting of a ribbon to dedicate the new Métis Heritage Display, as well as musical tribute along with coffee and refreshments. The ceremony is scheduled for 11 a.m. at the Little Brick Schoolhouse. As crops move closer to harvest, producers are being urged to keep an eye on insect and disease pressure. Tice Massage with the Saskatchewan Ministry of Agriculture says Bertha armyworm monitoring is becoming increasingly important.
3: Producers are going to be wanting to scout for Bertha armyworms as they're starting to come out and feed on canola crops in certain areas, so producers and agronomists are on the lookout for those in spring when needed.
1: Massage notes that some farmers are also starting to think about harvest, cleaning out grain bins and servicing combines, swathers, and trucks.
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1: For tonight, it's going to be a low of 16 out there with clear skies and still a heat warning in effect. For tomorrow, getting to a high of 35 here with sunshine, getting some clouds again in the afternoon. Sunday, it's going to be 25 and sunny. Monday, 20 degrees and clearing. By Tuesday, 26 with sunshine. For local news, weather, and sports, at any time, download the Swift Current online app.
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You're busy. We get it. So are we. 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

0: be here and grateful for the opportunity to take part in this.
1: The charity barbecue series will continue more throughout the summer. Folks will experience live music and community spirit during Prairie Wind and Silver Sage's event this weekend to unveil its latest display as centennial celebrations continue in Ville-Marie. The Métis commemoration ceremony will include the cutting of a ribbon to dedicate the new Métis Heritage Display, as well as musical tribute along with coffee and refreshments. The ceremony is scheduled for 11 a.m. at the Little Brick Schoolhouse. As crops move closer to harvest, producers are being urged to keep an eye on insect and disease pressure. Tice Massage with the Saskatchewan Ministry of Agriculture says Bertha armyworm monitoring is becoming increasingly important.
2: Producers are going to be wanting to scout for Bertha armyworms as they're starting to come out and feed on canola crops in certain areas, so producers and agronomists are on the lookout for those in spraying when needed.
1: Massage notes that some farmers are also starting to think about harvest, cleaning out grain bins and servicing combines, swathers, and trucks.
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1: For tonight, it's going to be a low of 16 out there with clear skies and still a heat warning in effect. For tomorrow, getting to a high of 35 here with sunshine, getting some clouds again in the afternoon. Sunday, it's going to be 25 and sunny. Monday, 20 degrees and clearing. By Tuesday, 26 with sunshine. For local news, weather, and sports, at any time, download the Swift Current online app.
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0: talking earlier, Ashley, about your new album coming out later this month. 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
5: It's your Full Line Egg Southwest Explorer, Violet Soretsky, here at the Consul Reno Rodeo, having such a great time. And there were a bunch of other things happening in Consul as well, which were just as amazing. There was a bouncy castle, a car show, a community fair, and a slow pitch tournament. Now, a lot of that did wrap up at 4, but it was so much fun, and I am very much looking forward to going to the rodeo here shortly, and I just know it is going to be so amazing. And it is a CCA rodeo, so there's going to be lots of local talent there competing, and I am just so excited to see it all. And of course, if you see me anywhere today, make sure to scan that QR code on the side of my truck for a chance to win this week's prize, which is $250 in gift cards to the Pioneer Co-op and $250 in gift cards to Treen Packers, which is from our friends at Swift Diesel.
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6: A heat warning is in effect. A few clouds tonight and windy with a low of 15. Tomorrow, widespread smoke and a gusting wind, a high of 26. On Monday, partly sunny, 18 degrees. Tuesday, sunshine and 25. Current weather conditions can be found anytime on your Swift Current online app. I'm Judy Peters.
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0: at Swift Diesel, and we're going to be picking that winner on Monday, so you still have a little bit of time to enter.
1: The most anticipated rodeo event is almost here. 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
5: A heat warning is in effect. A few clouds tonight and windy with a low of 15. Tomorrow, widespread smoke and a gusting wind, a high of 26. On Monday, partly sunny, 18 degrees. Tuesday, sunshine and 25. Current weather conditions can be found anytime on your Swift Current online app. I'm Judy Peters.
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0: Jordan Davis, it's by Dirt, an ACC Extra.
1: 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He said, what you been up to lately?